finger drums, I'm gone. For a future. 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

us overtime. So Friday night we gotta keep it living for the weekend. Working hard through the evening. 9 to 5 plus overtime. So Friday night we gotta

where you walk. We not the same, you might get shot. It costs to be a boss, but I got motion in the city. 3 a.m, I'm getting drunk, I'm up at 6, I'm off my knock. The walls keep closing in, I think I'm lost inside the city. 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Made a promise, I'ma keep it, nearly homeless, I was down. Then I told them this what happened, but they never did believe me. Okay, okay. I'm literally high as hell. 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Okay. 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My chick, she fine as hell. I ain't cheating, I told you I'm okay.

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1: The world is about, there's something evolving. Whatever may come, the world

Připrav se na večer s pořadem Warm Up na Rádiu B. What is about? There's something evolving. Whatever may come, the world keep

Rádio Béčko. Od lidí pro lidi. S náma teprve žiješ. www.radiob.cz. It's like a jungle sometimes. It makes me wonder how I keep from going under.

6 o'clock. Charcoal light, the fine sight was moving black. The sound was music, mellow, steady flow. 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

greener rhythm, even more dread than what the breeze of glory bred. Vibrating violence is how we move, rocking with green rhythm, the drought and dry root out. 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Western did a skank, and each man laugh. Me feeling irie, dread eye.

All on a sudden, bam, bam, bam, a knocking upon the door. Who's that? 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Open up, it's the police. 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